0: From a point at sea to the circles in your mind.
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2: The voice of peace. 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We are the voice of peace. We are the voice of peace. We are the voice of peace. 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

1, 2, 3 o'clock, 4 o'clock rock, 5, 7, 6, 9, 8 o'clock rock, 9, 13, 14, 17, or just a minute, or to hell with it.

Okay. Inside. Number one's right, number two exchanges in the back room. It's called Ben.

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0: 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Just forget it.

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2: Sometimes the world is a valley of heartaches and tears. 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

Yeah, hello. 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
1: Kinemaradioid
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1: back.
0: It's new. It's improved. It's better than ever before. Program details will be announced soon. Go tell a friend.
1: Tell them.
0: KR1.
1: Kinemaradioid
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0: Ja, hier hou ik van. 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
1: Yeah. We need a chick who's cool.
2: Yeah. A chick who doesn't suck. No, wait a minute. That's not what I meant. We need a chick that's got tattoos on her butt.
1: Yeah. We need one of those chicks.
2: Yeah. And like, a chick who's like, you know, been around the block.
1: Yeah. Like, a chick who's older, who's like, done it a lot of times.
2: Yeah. We need a chick that used to be married to some dork, and so now, like, she's all wild and stuff.

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1: Is this like wuss music? 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

0: Strikes Back.
1: Is it true that he used to be like married to that Bono dude?
0: Bono, Sonny Bono.
1: Is that that dude that's like a cop in San Diego?
0: No, yeah. No, he was in Mayor Palm Springs.
1: He's a wuss.
0: Yeah, well, kinda, yeah.
1: So like, sheriff. I heard you're like, you know,

0: Hey, Beavis. Get out of here.
1: Ladies and gentlemen, Butthead has left the building.
2: No, he hasn't. He's in the toilet. He's in the toilet. Ladies and gentlemen, Butthead is in the toilet. Yeah. That was cool.
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0: Yeah.
1: Are you going to answer me or what?
0: Yeah. Okay.
1: Yes, you.
0: Yeah,
1: come
0: me.
1: Come on, pick me up.
0: Well, I am KO1. I just play music.

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1: well, it's time to dust down an old scratchy 78.
0: Sharpen our stylus and get ready to hear this old vintage sound.

0: Excuse me, what happened if you mash this button? What do they do? Oh!
1: K-R-A.
0: Oh, Lord! Ooh. Oh! Lord! Oh! Good heavens!

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1: Look at me, I'm happy. Don't worry. Be happy. I give you my phone number. When you worry, call me and make you